0: 173, the caller stated this is the lab left. I know this is a duplex. Did you check number 84 Porter Street?
1: Fire alarm. We checked 82 and 84 Porter. Both occupants say there's no one there with a medical emergency.
0: Okay, received. We're trying to get that caller back on the line. C6 at number 15, Emory Street at 2001.

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0: CA9, clear of Oval, Brockton.
1: CA9, clear of Oval, Brockton Hospital at 2024.

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Number 42 Pleasant Street, Bronson Fire Station 1, for the walk-in, back pain.

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T10 signing off, out of service, 0100 hours.

Agent 7, it says you're Medic 3, number 32, Angel Ave. This is going to be for a female seizure. Agent 7, attention medic 3, number 32, Andrew Ave, for the seizure.

Pigeon 3, attention CA7, number 159 Battles Home Drive. It's going to be for a 19-year-old female, panic attack. Pigeon 3, CA7, 159 Battles Home Drive for the panic attack.

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1: About a 4, they're really rocking on 4158 GTL.
0: Ladder 4, en route. Brockton Hospital was met at 4, 155 detail, 347.

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0: Just confirming you have the call for North Carolina Elliott Street.
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0: Receive, we'll show you responding, 714.

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1: Comment 3-7.
0: This is a fire caused by a lithium battery that was extinguished prior to our arrival. There's a pile of debris here, and we're trying to locate the battery. Could you have 56 respond, and a company from downtown respond with an isolation kit for the battery, please?
1: Engine 7, you have a fire caused by a lithium-ion battery extinguished prior to your arrival. Notify 56 and Station 1 to have them respond at 720.
0: Also have a member of fire prevention respond, please.
1: Proceed, Melissa, fire prevention, 720.

0: 36, is that 212 North Carey?
1: Number 212
0: North Carey, through that
1: 730. File MFC4,
0: that's Carey 3. FP4 at number 212 North Carey, through that 730.
1: Rescue's at North Carey.
0: Rescue at number 212 North Carey, through that 730.

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1: Answer
0: 11-7. We're unable to locate that battery. We're going to be releasing the rescue. Going to water this down real quick. We'll be here for a short while. Checking out for them. We'll be available.
1: Unable to locate the battery, release and the rescue. 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

Andrew 5, attention CA 5, 641 Belmont Street, outside Shaw's at the Bath Bus Terminal for a female not feeling well. Andrew 5, attention CA 5, 641 Belmont Street, outside Shaw's at the Bath Bus stop for a female not feeling well.

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Again, Lawrence Street is now blocked, impassable from Main Street to Montello Street. 025.

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Affinity for a 69-year-old female who took a fall. 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

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How do you read fire alarm? Loud and clear. S3 to fire alarm on channel 2. 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How do you read fire alarm? 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What do you have for an ID? BFD 2 Charlie Sierra. BFD 2 Charlie Sierra.

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Medic 3, did you receive?

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Number 45 Goddard Road, the Manning Tower. Floor 1. For an elderly female, Disney has lost the vision. Medic 4, did you receive? Medic 4, is 45 Goddard Road. 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You're responding 0907.

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Rescue at 45 Garner Road, floor 1, 0910.

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As to the fire alarm for a radio test, how do you receive this radio? 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

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94, 94, 94, 94, 94, 94, 94, 94, 94, 94, 94, 94, 94, 94, 94, 94, 94, 94, 94, 94, 94, 94, 94, 94, 94, 94,
Hospital. 2-6, transport to Park Hospital, 0925.

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Central Station, Pearl Street is blocked and passable southbound at Torrey Street. Central Station, Pearl Street is blocked and passable southbound at Torrey Street.

Squad 8, attention, medics 3385, 445 Warren Avenue, apartment number 2, for a man that's choking. Squad 8, attention, medics 3385, 445 Warren Avenue, apartment 2, between West Park Street and Winthrop Street, for a male that's choking, attempting to Heimlich hold the phone.

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0: Telephone Squad A. Squad A, that party may be breathing at this time. We were getting conflicting information on the phone. The caller was not giving us information we were asking.
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Fire alarm answer that straight. Read you loud and clear. How do you read fire alarm? Loud and clear.

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0: Received. Engine 2, take the box. 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

0: 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We're investigating.
1: 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Nothing showing. They're investigating.
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1: Latitude EMS, hazard mitigated. 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
2: 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I'm advised the CA to use the right side rear entrance.
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Fire alarm answer asteroids. Read you loud and clear. How do you read fire alarm? Loud and clear. Ask me the fire alarm. I'm swapping out still 5 for spare 12. Swap it on detail 5. Oh, 148.

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0: 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Turn by way of 135 Warren Ave.
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0: 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Investigating.
1: 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Major 5 is on scene. Nothing showing. They're investigating.
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1: Room
0: 107, looking safe, that's good. Final call 36, Ranger Park is reporting panel reads. 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

0: 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I'm in a coin transporting to the Bronson.
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0: 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I'm going to be clear Crescent Street and Route 283 off me.
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Squad A, attention C7, number 13, Wales Avenue, the Word of God Church, for adult female, naked in the street. Thank you, though. 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

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Lawrence Street is now clear to traffic. Again, Lawrence Street is now clear to traffic. Also, Pearl Street is now clear to traffic. 1707.

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Fire JC 5, number 64 at Menlo, place a pilot 5. That he has a previous injury, that he has a cast, and he broke it today somehow. 2 JC 5, 64 Menlo, place a pilot 5.

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1: 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Exit 2 Latitude, Warren Evans, Warren Street, motor vehicle fire. Police fire on scene. Exit 2 Latitude, Warren Evans, Warren Street, for car fire, police fire on scene.

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Squad Engine 4, Ladder 1, Central Station Alarm, number 277 Main Street, Ann's Palace.

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1: Says 277 Main Street, 201 Channel 2.
0: WPKH 602, clear at 1935. Sir, we received two calls from the alarm company. One of them is down one FACP smoke, and the other one states that the keyholder believes this is due to floors cleaned.
1: 56 received.
0: Thank you, sir.

0: Kingsbury Detention Suite 10, number 520 Chatham West Drive. Bail party dislocated his shoulder playing basketball. Engine 3, attention, CA-10, number 520 Chatham West Drive, EMS at 1937.
1: Did you fire extinguish?
0: Engine 2, fire extinguished at 1937.
1: 56 is at 277 Main Street, nothing showing. Corner 2 in command, investigate.
0: 56 at 277 Main Street, nothing showing, going on 2 in command at 1937.

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0: Sarah, kann ich vor. 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

I've got 5 at Meadow Creek, PA 7, 626 Center Street, at the Superwash, pedestrian accident. I've got 5 at Meadow Creek, PA 7, 626 Center Street, at the Superwash, pedestrian accident.

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Medic 1, 761 Warren, have the testing. Engine 2, Medic 1, 761 Warren, have the testing.

0: 307, knee pain, unable to walk from a previous fall. Exit 7, CAE 25 North Ave, 307, knee pain, injury from a previous fall. Echo 7 at 626 Center Street. Bronx Fire Department, Twin City Bronx 2523 for Central Station, around 21 Torrey Street, Point South Plaza, you have a 2 Horace, Blast 56, Chelsea Ridge Fire Ground.
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